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0: Yo, I saw Puppet at Tang's with a mullet and a popsicle. 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They have the new Yanni cassette.
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I'll fuck you till you love me. 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